0: That was a great song.
1: It's basically like a riff on the... at the D position. A riff on the D position. And then there's a melody line. And then it has like a C position thing. And then there was it ended near that, and it had another C without the G string.

0: I'm in love with the digital age. I'm in love with the digital age. I'm in love with the digital age. I'm in love with the digital age. I'm in love with the digital age. I'm in love with the digital age. I'm in love with the digital age. I'm in love with the digital age. I'm in love with the digital age. I'm in love with the digital age. Our faces concave in a dream, fold into each other. Our faces concave in a dream, fold into each other. While by this desire they keep entering the picture. Our faces concave in a dream, fold into each other. While by this desire they keep entering the picture. While by this desire that keep entering the picture. While by this desire that keep entering the picture.
1: Why does desire keep entering the picture?

MJ doctor, they killing me. Propofol, I know they hope I fall, but tell them winning is my motherfucking protocol, cause I score.

dragging down to the ground. Into the mine. And into the ground. Vagabonds and souls. Who broke the game? And who broke the game?

Ladies and gentlemen, a very warm welcome to Radio Africa International. And today's program, we have many African news in the city. The coming event, we shall have a family fest from Nananga Club that will be this September. And in October, we have Jutala's program with Casamance au Clair de Lune. But before we listen to all these new coming events here in Vienna in this month of September, we attended to a meeting of Light Up Impact. Light Up Impact is a program build the future in Kenya, Tanzania, Rwanda, and so on. I was there for you.

Hi, my name is Valeria. I'm the founder and executive director of Light Up Impact, an organization which supports young grassroots founders with skills to lead and transform communities. We are based in Kenya, but we work with youth leaders in Kenya, Uganda, Rwanda, and Tanzania.

0: Why? How do idea to create it? And how is the beginning?
1: It's a long story, but I can make it short. I used to have a different background. I used to be a cancer researcher, and I used to work in different parts in Europe until I landed here in Vienna as a researcher for a pharmaceutical company. I had a crisis in my life during COVID, as many start, you know, rethinking their life and their purpose, and I realized that working on cancer medication was not what I always wanted to do. I personally had a cervical cancer screening that actually changed my life, and I learned from that experience that through prevention and addressing the roots of problem, we can actually create larger change than addressing symptoms. Through that, I initiated an initiative with a Kenyan partner on cervical cancer prevention for women. And it was through that experience that I asked myself, who in Kenyan communities can bring that prevention service to the women that actually need it? And the answer was, it was young grassroots leaders, leaders that have a vision on how to uplift their community. They have a registered organization, they might be just starting, but they may be lacking network skills and connections to actually make that dream come true. So that's exactly what Light Up Impact wants to solve.
0: And what is...
1: We are very happy. I mean, I have a team and a co-founder, a Kenyan co-founder, Jennifer, that joined at the very beginning of Light Up Impact. And we have a team of very passionate people. So the initiative is going well. We have now 70 grassroots organizations that are part of what we call a community. It's like a network, right? And we support them with skills to lead. We train them in governance and leadership, in program design, in communications, in how to set up structures. So we're taking it step by step. We are ourselves 5 years old, but I think what we have created in only 5 years, it's impressive. It's something we are proud of.
0: Also, tell us a little bit once again about the goals. At the end of the day, what do you want that these people become?
1: We want that these leaders become sustainable with their organizations. So if they have an idea to transform a community, for example, addressing prevention of HIV, right, amongst young people or women, we want them to be able to do that at scale, to a level that problem is solved. So they have to be able to mobilize resources in their organization, to grow as a teams, to set up structures, to become better decision makers, right, in their organizations. So that's what we want them to reach, because they're just starting, so they might run out of funding, right? They might encounter problems, but we want them to be strong enough as organizations and leaders that they reach a level where they actually become sustainable.
0: How do you do that?
1: We do it step by step. So we provide trainings through skills development for the leader, but also capacity strengthening for the organization itself. Some of the trainings we do ourselves, some we bring partners in. We also do coaching and mentorship. And of course, we organize events where we bring together our youth leaders, including large youth grassroots conference. We've had 3 in Nairobi over the past 5 years, and we've managed to bring together up to 100 youth leaders from East Africa and another 100 stakeholders, so funders, policymakers, to address the aspect of youth leadership and gender justice.
0: You are not only operating in Kenya, but also in surrounding neighbor countries.
1: We mostly operate in Kenya, but our members are also in the neighboring countries. So the grassroots leaders that are part of our network are also in Uganda, in Rwanda, and in Tanzania. But the majority of our members is currently in Kenya. And operation-wise, we're mostly based in Kenya.
0: And about the money?
1: What about the money? Exactly.
0: Do you do without finance, or it is only inspiration of God?
1: No, we believe in hard work that is paid off, right? So our work is funded by local actors that believe that the trainings we provide are valuable. So we have had partners like EU Youth Lab or also Kenya Community Development Foundation that have supported us to train youth leaders. And beyond them, also different sponsors for the conference that we have organized. But we also have individual givers that, of course, are donating because they want to build the future of youth leadership together with us.
0: expectation of Viennese, why are you here today?
1: I'm here today because I've lived in Vienna for the past 5 years. For 5 years before I left for Kenya in 2021. I still have a community of friends and supporters who were there when I transitioned in Africa and in Kenya. And today we're here because we are launching or growing, actually, a recurring giving campaign for individual donations. And we're hoping that after this event that we've organized in Vienna, we will have more people that will want to invest in youth leadership with us.
0: How will they find you?
1: They can find us on lightupimpact.com.
0: It's so quick.
1: lightupimpact.com. You can look at our website, learn more about our work, and also explore our recurring giving campaign, Build the Future of Light Up Impact, Invest in Youth Leadership.
0: I wish you the best.
1: Thank you.

0: I'm Hrvoje Cvija. I'm a Croatian working and living in Austria. My background is in science. I have a PhD in immunology, and I work for a pharmaceutical company here in Vienna, where I also met Valeria Santoro, the founder of LightUp Impact. Actually, Valeria and I started an organization called Together Women Can, whose main goal was screening women in Western Africa for cervical cancer. We had a project there, actually two projects, but then Valeria decided to move even further, founded her own organization, LightUp Impact, and decided to, as you probably heard from her, to be more involved with grassroots organizations.
1: And how do you fund his organization?
0: Amazing. Amazing.
1: Why?
0: But that's the way. Young people are carriers of the future. With fresh ideas, energy, and motivation. And they coming from directly from the local communities, they understand the problems. And with the right set of skills and the right set of tools they are giving in a form of education, in a form of connections, they can contribute solving their own problems.
1: Can you a little bit present people who are not here? What am I seeing here?
0: Well, you're seeing here the art of a local artist from Eldoret, and there are some locally made bags for shopping, some bags for women.
1: And why are they here?
0: Well, we try to sell them and collect some very needed money to support the activities of LightUp Impact, and people like them. I hope that my fellow Viennese will recognize the importance of getting involved in African problems, because those problems reflect our own relationships towards others and also towards continent Africa.
1: Mm-hmm. And you think that in Africa there is a lack of leadership? There is the reason why you have to invest in it?
0: I think the political system needs to recognize young leaders in Africa and give them space and opportunity and means to change.

0: How is the meeting?
1: It was a very nice and well-organized meeting with lots of valuable information about your organization. So thank you very much for having me.
0: What is the takeaway?
2: The takeaway for me is that I am not supporting enough. I'm not engaged enough, and I'm here.
0: So you
2: I'm ready.
0: You decided now to be a part of the family.
2: I'm decided to support Valeria and her team more. Yes, yes. This is my learning from today.
0: Undo, takeaway. You bought something.
1: I even bought this beautiful bag. I think I will either keep it or give it to my mom because she loves things like this, and she can look at these things and then she'll remember forever. Oh, you got it in Vienna, and then like, so I'm very happy for this.
0: Thank you. Are you happy with the event?
3: Of course, I'm very happy. When people show up, right, to learn about our work, for me it's already a success.

Welcome, Family and Face, Family and Face. This is Farai Nan. I'm presenting Family and Face. I'm Dorna Platz, 6th Swansea, 7th September. Alles in Engeladet. Welcome all. Don't miss it. Don't wait to be told. This is ein specially vast for the junge Leute, Family and Face, 2026. Alle willkommen. Welcome.

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0: Liebe Zuseher von Mein Weg, heute machen wir mal ein Interview in Englisch. 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Places and Faces, worum geht's genau?
1: Places and Faces is a company that combines culture together. We organize student exchange program and cultural and music programs in Hong Kong, Latin America and China.
0: Don't wonder if she asks in English because it's easier, and that's why I ask in German and she answers in English. Yeah. But Daniel, you can speak German.
2: Genau.
0: Genau, also zumindest genau kann er. 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
2: Genau, also wir planen zwei Musikcamps sozusagen von zwei verschiedenen Schulen in Hongkong, die uns hier in Wien besuchen werden, auch die dann halt auch an Masterclasses teilnehmen werden und sich auf ein Konzert vorbereiten werden. 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
0: Ist ja nicht so einfach, sowas zu. It's not so easy to organize something like this. How long did you need it?
1: How long did I need to prepare? Well, it's like half a year, because with school you need to enter into tender process. Yeah. You need to pitch your program, what you can offer in Austria to the school, and then you have to collaborate with travel agency. So together, I would say half a year. This is the process. Yeah.
0: Also ihr seht, das ist nicht so einfach, dass man sagt, jetzt machen wir es halt und dann machen wir es. 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
0: So I only can say, music is combining all the countries. Doesn't matter where you come from, music is the universal language.
1: Exactly. It's also a bridge to combine cultures together, to help each other to learn about our cultural difference and our cultures in general. So it's a very beautiful initiative for cultures. Yeah.
0: And what do you think about the concert today?
1: Today the culture is very diverse. Vienna is a very international city. Actually, you hear different languages in the city, but how do we connect them together? And music is the best approach in this area.
0: Absolutely. So have fun for the next concert now with the Russian lady.
1: Yes.
0: And it will be something completely different, I think.
2: Yes, definitely.
0: So have fun, and we see us together next week on Tuesday.
1: Yes.
2: Exactly.
0: Great.
2: Thank
0: you. Sicher die eine oder andere Bericht davon sehen, einerseits bei Musik aus Österreich, andererseits bei der Wahl. Und die beiden haben mich deswegen inspiriert, weil sie haben ein Programm oder ein Projekt, das nennt sich Places and Faces. So, now we change to English, because German we have done. What was important for me is, when did you come to Austria? Because you are from
1: Hong Kong.
0: Hong Kong, and you are from?
2: From Austria. I'm a mixture between Austria and Guatemala.
0: See, it's not only Austria.
1: Yes.
0: With him, I could speak a little bit more German. Maggie is also possible to talk in German, but we said, okay, it's easier to do it in English for us all. Everybody understands everything. So, Maggie, how was your youth till you come here?
1: So, I grew up in Hong Kong. I finished my study in Hong Kong. I actually have a diploma in music, so I would go to music school every weekend, besides my academic school during weekdays. And after I graduated from high school, I moved to Vienna in 2016. So, ja, ich kann schon Deutsch, ich verstehe schon alles, aber für euch, für euch, für uns alles. Es ist besser, wenn ich auf Englisch rede.
0: Yeah. We can stay in English. It's no problem for us.
1: Yeah, so
0: the audience understands it.
1: So after I moved to Vienna, my first bachelor was psychotherapy science at Sigmund Freud, and my specialization was Gestalt therapy, and I studied music therapy. So I combined music and psychology together, and afterwards I switched to international business at the Fachhochschule Wiener Neustadt. You might think that is a big jump, but actually it's not, because in business it requires a lot of communication, psychological analysis during business meeting, or in general social skills. So this is why psychotherapy science has laid a great foundation for me, and then I can utilize all the skills in business meetings. And this is why we came up with Places and Faces, because I grew up in Hong Kong, but if you hear my English, I hope that I don't carry a lot of Chinese accent.
0: No, it's perfect. I've got no problem, because in former days, Hong Kong belongs to British, so
1: yes.
0: It was a British community, and you learned a lot of British.
1: Yes. So when I was 13, I went to Canada, because I told my parents, if I want to become more international, I first have to learn English. So I asked them, can I maybe go to Canada for an exchange? And back in my days, there was only big companies.
0: And then you go to Canada to learn English?
1: Yeah.
0: Okay. It's a possibility. I would go to England, London or so, to learn English, but okay.
1: Yeah, but because we have family friends there, and I was always amazed by the nature in Canada. Just like I am so proud of our Austrian nature as well. So I decided to go to Canada. I spent 1.5 months there and got to learn English. And then I realized that cultural exchange or a summer exchange program actually is very life-changing. Because then I saw everything from the other side of the world. And then I realized that, oh, I need to study harder. I need to start to be more motivated with my studies, because learning more languages, culture, or knowledge in general can bring me further in life. And this is why we came up with this business idea, is to bring teenagers to different places and see a lot of faces, so that they can, so that we can motivate them to study harder, to learn harder, to become wiser.
0: So now I break you up and let Danny a little bit talk, because it's typical for women, blah, blah, blah, blah, blah, blah. No, but we have to know a little bit of you also before we start really with the program itself.
2: Yes, so my mother is from Carinthia, from Völkermarkt, the south of Austria, and my father is from Guatemala. And I was born in Austria, but I grew up in Guatemala. Both my parents studied political sciences.
0: Yeah.
2: And they both work through social organizations in Guatemala, which help kids and families that don't have their enough resources either to finish school or to go to school. So my mom leads a project in Guatemala currently that takes the students from the different villages in Guatemala and helps them through school and later to the university. And I always was very interested in such projects. That was my dream job when I was a kid, to do projects. But it's very hard in the beginning when you hear that, like, how do I work doing projects? Like, where is the money coming from?
0: Yeah, who's financing the project?
2: Exactly. And then it just stayed as a dream, and I went on, studied business administration. And later on, when I was 21, I moved back to Austria. And I worked 3 years in a company, but I always had the thought behind that. I want to build a company.
0: Yep.
2: I actually already started 2 startups in Guatemala before I moved in. Then we sold those, and then I moved to Austria. And I kind of had enough of being independent.
0: Yeah, but isn't it completely different, Austria to Guatemala, it's for the living?
2: Yes.
0: I mean, it's
2: a beautiful country, Guatemala. It's an amazing country to visit. The nature is incredible. But sadly, there is a lot missing, and there is a lot of social problems, corruption, that doesn't really allow you to live completely peacefully. So, yes, the moment I had the opportunity to come here, I was, okay, I have to take it. And when I realized that there is so much to do here, a friend of mine was actually leading the exchange program that we lead now. And he asked me if I want to take over. And I said, yes, of course, I take over. Back then, it was only between Guatemala and Austria. So a company in Guatemala would bring the kids here. We would be in charge of helping them find the host families and bring them also to their places and visiting so that they can visit the schools as well. And it grew bigger every year, and my interest also grew bigger, and we decided to create something not just for kids that can afford this program, but the main concept is through kids that can afford this program, we can also grow the company big enough to bring a social impact. That means to kind of give out a stipendium so that kids can don't have the opportunities to properly study music and come to Austria have those opportunities. For example, our music partner through this company came from that background. He's from Venezuela. He went to a social music camp, and then later on he came to Austria. And how amazing is it? Because he studied, he graduated from the Musik Universität, and now he has his own academy. So this impact is it's useful, and it is possible. So that motivates us a lot.
0: As far as I saw, first of all, both of your parents helped you a lot with your dreams to make them through, to make it possible that you come to Canada, that you came come to Austria, which is also very important to have background from the family to help you to do this. How did you come together?
1: Oh.
0: No! Damn!
1: We met each other 4 years ago. Four and a half years ago. And he is actually a very traditional guy. Before he wanted to date me, he actually called my parents and asked if
0: am I allowed to?
1: Take me out on a date. And this goes really fast. It's escalated really fast. Within a year, we got engaged. And before he proposed to me, my mother went to the UK because of business trip. He flew all the way to the UK. Well, not so far, right?
2: Between, I took the bus.
1: You took the bus.
0: Oof, a long distance to go.
1: And he actually asked my mom for my hand first before he proposed to me. So our how we met is very in a traditional way, like in the old times.
0: Okay. That's okay. This has nothing to do with the old times. It's more okay that should be like it is.
1: Such a gentleman.
0: Yeah, absolutely. That's important. That's the Corinthian guy in him.
1: Yes.
0: Not the Guatemala. Yes. Or is it the other one?
2: I think it's a combination of.
0: Yeah,
2: those,
0: I think so too. But nevertheless. And then you started also to take part in this program. And as I can saw the last 2 days or 3 days when we've been in these concerts or in these master classes, I saw a young boy, 6 years old, who played very well. And but on the other hand, you also had students who have been something around 20, maybe a little bit older. Yeah. And you had a Russian lady. It was Chinese. Then there was with traditional Chinese music. It was not the normal playing. Then there was the guy from Cuba originally, but he's now founded in America.
1: Yeah.
0: And Austrians and Byron, who did this whole thing. How did you get in contact with Byron?
1: So ever since he started with the student exchange program, I've been loving these ideas. So I want to combine social topics and music together. And I'm very close to Advantage Austria in Hong Kong. and in mainland China in general.
0: Yeah.
1: And one of the trade commissioners actually told me about Byron. So I found Byron on WeChat. That's the social media we use in China. And I started to write him. I said, hey, this is my project. I always combine music and social project together. For example, in Hong Kong, we have organized charity concert with Ronald McDonald's House Charities. Okay. And Hong Kong government, we financed minorities in Hong Kong, meaning that they're from probably Middle East, but they grew up in Hong Kong. Mm-hmm. So how do we make them seen? These are social topics. And we combine with music. We organize a flash mob performance at shopping mall or train station. And then I told Byron about this. And Byron is in. He loves it. And because when you see how Byron construct his program, he tries to bring cultures together. Yep. He tries to bring different languages, different history, background of people together. So yes.
0: As especially music is one of the best components mm-hmm. to do this, because music, the language is universal. Yep. You don't have to speak English, Chinese, German, Russian, whatsoever.
1: Yeah.
0: They all can sit together and play, and everybody understands each mm-hmm. other. The only thing I saw is that at the moment there was a lot of Chinese people mm-hmm. Childs in this students concept. And you told me in this you want to bring other kids also the next time.
2: Exactly.
0: Because I talked yesterday with Byron and he told me that next year he will do the same again. Mm-hmm. A little bit different, a little bit bigger. I will help him a little bit with this ideas, what he has, mm-hmm. and to bring more students to these places. So maybe Guatemala students will come. Do you plan to do this project much bigger? Not only for China, Guatemala, maybe for... give me some topics. Whom do you think could be interested of?
2: Well, first, yes, of course. We have a planning process for this mm-hmm. kind of projects. So the reason why it works with Guatemala or other countries in Latin America like Argentina or Mexico is that they have German-speaking schools there.
0: Okay.
2: There is an Austrian school, there's a German, a Goethe-Institut, a Schweizer Schule.
0: Uh-huh.
2: So it is possible to bring kids that actually know the language.
0: Mm-hmm.
2: We do offer a possibility for kids that do not speak German, but it's very small, because there is only a couple of schools that have English as mm-hmm, the main mm-hmm. language, right?
0: Okay.
2: And that's one point. And the second point is also the main interest in the country. For a country like China, like Hong Kong, to promote a music program, it's amazing.
0: I know. They are very interested in,
2: yes.
0: in our music, in our life, in our culture,
1: mm-hmm.
0: In the opera, in the operette, whatever musical. It's very interested for China,
1: yeah.
0: And I always wonder why, but why not?
2: Exactly, and one thing that we find amazing is they master playing the instruments.
0: Mm-hmm.
2: They're very disciplined from when they're 3 years old, they start playing and they master it.
0: Yes, but I talked with this also with Byron and with the guy from Cuba, mm-hmm. I just have to remember his name. Amore, no, but something like this. Whatsoever. And he's more a jazz pianist and he's very free in his doing.
1: Mm-hmm.
0: So we talked about that, from my opinion, or what I saw is, yes, it's right, the Chinese girls and boys, they play very
2: mm-hmm.
0: strict, but that's the problem.
2: Exactly.
0: Strict. There is not, what I miss a little bit is the playing with the heart,
2: exactly.
0: the soul.
2: Exactly.
0: This is what a little bit miss about
2: yes.
0: this.
2: And this is where this project makes sense.
0: Mm-hmm.
2: Because, yes, they're disciplined, but Europe has the heart, because that's where classical music was originated, and they have been playing for so long. And it's a matter of how do you put that piece, how do you translate it into the instrument, and how do you feel about it?
0: Yep.
2: Not just what
0: exactly.
2: the piece means, right?
1: Mm-hmm.
2: So when you bring an Austrian musician together with a Chinese musician, or a teacher, and then you see how after that class that kid is playing, it's amazing. There is no words to describe it. You put discipline with heart, you have a master already.
0: Yeah, absolutely. Yes. So I think a lot of these kids we saw last week will be very famous in future. Not very long, I think.
1: Yes, and besides the expression part, this is where creativity has room in Europe. Mm-hmm. For example, the musicians that we brought, we actually connected them to Chinese ensembles. The musicians that they play violin and viola, so string Western instruments, and they play together with Chinese ensembles. So in the future, we would like to combine more fusion type of performance mm-hmm. together. Just to show that music is a universal language, but it's also a bridge of culture. We can bridge two cultures together by playing together. None of them is repel or against one another. And this is the message we want to expand, we want to share in our next project.
0: And especially China is a big market for these things, because if I think how big China is against Austria, for instance, and they really love our culture. Mm-hmm. I saw it every day when they come here and listen to all the music, where I said, okay, I wouldn't listen to this, but okay. For them, it's nice to hear. Mm-hmm. In Guatemala, which language is normally speaking there? Spain?
2: Spanish.
0: Yes. So they are more influenced from the Spains. Do you plan something to do with Spanish people or with Spanish, with Spain, especially because I know in España they also have a lot of German schools?
2: Yes.
0: To change the students?
2: We do have it in planning. There is, we don't have the musical project there. Mm-hmm. We are planning a sports project there, a sports camp. But we also have, our focus is specialized in one country at a time.
0: Okay.
2: Because one thing that we realized is that there is so many exchange programs where often the kids just get sent off without a coordinator or mm-hmm. a support team.
0: Okay.
2: And we really lay a lot of focus in that so that the kid travels safely. There is always, firstly, we travel in groups because it's easier.
0: Yeah,
2: and secondly, there is always a team of coordinators present 24/7 in the place where we are going.
0: Mm-hmm.
2: This company-wise might mean a slower growth, but that is not our interest. Our interest is to deliver high quality, safe programs.
0: Yeah.
2: So for now, we focus on the main countries. And of course, we are planning to expand and to grow in other aspects as well, the sport aspect, the educational music aspect as well.
0: If somebody is interested in from our audiences, where can he get some more information? You have some internet addresses, or how is it possible to inform themselves?
1: So we have a website and also a social media Instagram account. If you have Instagram, you can reach us. You can just search Places and Faces, HK Co Limited, and you will find us.
0: Okay. And also if it's families who will say, okay, I would take a student mm-hmm. for the exchange, they can come to you and say, okay, how did you prove if this family is the right family for the students?
2: Yes.
0: Because this is an important thing. I sent my child to somebody, I don't know.
2: Yes, that is another process. And how it starts, actually, we have two programs now involving exchange, one in summer, one in winter.
0: Mm-hmm.
2: The one in summer just finalized. Actually, there is a third person with us in our team. I don't know if you can see him, but Julian is also a co-founder of the company.
0: I can see him, but I'm not sure that you can see him. We can do it afterwards a little bit bigger.
2: But he is right now with a group of Austrians coming back to Austria. They were in Guatemala. And how the planning works is that at the beginning of the year, we set up the dates, and we also already have contact with the schools. So basically, we work through the schools and then through the parents,
0: mm-hmm.
2: because we believe that's the safest route, and there's also a lot of trust from the parents.
0: Yeah, naturally.
2: And actually, it might be possible already that our audience have heard from us, maybe from another name. That's the Guatemalan company, Interculturelle Erfahrungen. And because we work already with many schools in the entire country, and through these schools is how we contact the host families. And then a host family would register for the program, and then the process of evaluation of the family starts. We have meetings, we have preparation meetings as well, because there's a lot of cultural shocks between Guatemala and Austria.
0: Yeah. And but also, I think, between China and Austria.
2: China and Austria as well. And the kids, but also the host families, have to be prepared.
0: Yeah.
2: So the same process here happens in China, happens in Guatemala, so that we can really be assured that the kid and the host family are going to have a nice time and the program is going to make sense.
1: And our requirement for the host family in general is that their children or child should be the same gender of our exchange.
0: So that means
1: students.
0: If you want to send a boy, it has to be a boy.
1: Exactly.
0: On the other side.
1: Exactly. And the host family should at least speak English and German. Mm-hmm. Best case scenario, also Spanish as well.
0: Yeah, naturally.
1: And
0: understandable.
1: Yes, and our kids will go to the same school. So so logistically, it will be easier for everybody. Yeah, that's the general requirements from us.
0: He knows we chat. But nevertheless, what is your plan or what is your wish for the future, for the near future and for the far future?
1: Should I start? So for the near future, we'll continue to combine music program and social topic. And also we would like to bring more fusion program, for example, combining Guatemalan folk music to Western music or to Chinese ensemble. This kind of chemistry inside music, it has to be very impressive. And actually in February, we're bringing a group of Taiwanese and Hong Kongese. They will visit Austria and we're still constructing the program for them. We're trying to set them up to some local Austrian schools if they want to promote Chinese ensemble. If the school wants to educate their students in this aspect, we're more than open to it. And of course, they're going to come here and perform at a concert hall. They will also play with our musicians from the MDV. We will see how do we combine two types of instruments together. And
0: before I forgot, what is the average age? Is there an average age?
1: Yes, so it's between 8 to 18.
0: Okay.
1: This is more like academic or beginner level. And for other tour, we also have elderlies joining because in China, it's very common that elderlies would pick up university again in their late age. So
0: yeah, because then they have time to do it.
1: Yes. Yes, so we also organize these tours and bring elderlies here. Mm-hmm. But of course, their interests would be different. Maybe it's not just music. Maybe it's dessert making.
0: Naturally.
1: After strudel.
0: Yeah. It's culture in all its ways.
1: Exactly. So we also have elderly groups.
0: Yeah. Okay. Wenn Sie irgendwo sagt, dass dieses Projekt involviert ist, bei irgendeiner Musikveranstaltung, meistens sind diese Musikveranstaltungen bei freiem Eintritt, schaut hin, hört euch das an und dann bildet euch selber eure Meinung und ihr werdet sehen, es ist schon sehr beeindruckend, was manche Kinder in einer kurzen Zeit lernen und lernen wollen und können. Und in diesem Sinne, thanks very much for coming, it was a really nice pleasure to talk with you.
1: Thank you.
0: And also with you und bis zum nächsten Mal, tschüss.
1: Tschüss.

think about the generations and to say we want to make it a better place for our children and our children's children so that they know it's a better world for them and think they can make it a better place.

Welcome to Afro Spot. Welcome to Afro Spot, everybody. Now we're swinging.

you. Thank you. Thank you. Thank you. Don't forget, tomorrow afternoon we have a Sunday afternoon jump here. Tomorrow afternoon. Tomorrow afternoon, the Sunday jump.

0: We once had things in common. Now the only thing we share is the refrigerator. Ice cold, baby, I told you, I'm ice cold.
1: Ice cold.
0: You out here flying high.
1: High.
0: Go ahead, fly that thing. High. High. But fly alone.

0: Ja, zurück wieder im Studio. Josipa, please tell us something about your organization, the NGO, ICTO. Mm-hmm. We all know that the city, the organization is located in Vienna.
1: Yes.
0: And you know we have to all have to save money because of the of economic regions.
1: Yes.
0: How is this situation affect the work of your organization?
1: Yes, well, it's very challenging, I have to say, because we always have, we are depending a lot of on volunteers, on interns. So we are very lucky that we have a great group of people who are always supporting us. One of them is here, Betty, and so we cooperate with also different universities, different museums. We have different experts, different advisors. So we are very happy about that. But I have to say we're also always looking for donations because we do have different projects. We are a UN accredited organization. We are based in Vienna, but we do three types of work. One of them is social development projects. For example, our work with indigenous communities or our work that we had in Bosnia and Herzegovina. We had worked with all three ethnicities on reconciliation efforts with kids and high school kids and university kids. Our work with indigenous peoples is, of course, very challenging because there is so much that is needed. When we started working with them, we came with an assumption that there is a need, for example, for finance. But when we did interviews with them, they told us, no, actually what we need is that you work with us on misrepresentation so that we are not pictured as some half-naked people running around the jungle, but we have so much culture to give, we have so much to represent, and there is so much that we can transmit to also European and international youth. So we then did different projects with them. But also because of the COVID situation and because of the earthquake that was in Croatia and the Ukrainian also war that started, we also started doing humanitarian reliefs. So we did humanitarian relief for Maya people. We also did earthquake humanitarian relief in Croatia, where we built houses for people. We also helped with all of the things that were necessary. And then we also organized ourselves when the war started in Ukraine, and we transported more than 6,000 women and children from Ukraine to Austria, Vienna, and different parts of Europe. So this was something that we did not plan, so we needed a lot of people, and a lot of Viennese people actually stepped in and helped with accommodation, helped with translation. A lot of doctors joined us and helped. So we did a great work. So this is, as we said, social development work, humanitarian work, and then we also have this wonderful festival and cultural activities that we do, art exhibitions, costumes of the world, and all of this that we can actually transmit through music and culture. So this is something that we are very happy to be based in Vienna, because Vienna is a very international city, so we are very happy to come across many cultures, and also it's very easy to travel to Vienna from different parts of the world. So this is something that we are very, very happy with.
0: And voluntary work is very important for you.
1: For us, it's very important, yes. So we're always, also next week, we're going to be joined by many volunteers that are helping us during the week, because we are a very small team. We're inviting everyone to join us who can. Contact us on our email, info@icdo.at. We are very young. There are a lot of very young people coming from different parts of the world that are joining us. We have team members from Mexico, from Canada, from Italy. So the very different people, Austria, Germany. The best of everyone from the world.
0: Und weil wir gerne mehrsprachig sind, jetzt auch auf Deutsch,
1: also ja,
0: es gibt auch sehr viele Freiwilligentätigkeit wie in Österreich überhaupt.
1: Ja,
0: aber natürlich auch für euer Projekt sehr wichtig.
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0: Und es können auch für die kommende Woche noch Leute sich bei euch anmelden.
1: Ja, sie können auch melden am Info. info@icdo.at.
0: Ja. 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And now back to English, beziehungsweise jetzt zu Betty de la Cruz, weil sie hat einige jetzt Fragen noch in Spanisch.
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1: Gracias.
2: Para comenzar, ¿qué es SIGDO y qué significa para ti esta celebración de trajes del mundo?
1: Well, I think it's very important to promote different cultures because I also come from Croatia and I have lived in more places than one. And I think it's very significant that you can belong to more places than just one. And this is also what is being displayed in Long Nights of Interculturality. And also in ICDO, I think we are very sensitive to people who are discriminated, who are underrepresented. We are also very much taking care of people against their a lot of stereotypes, against biases. For example, we also have a group of women from Afghanistan that are coming, and there is a lot of stereotypes that their costumes are black, etc. But actually, they are very colorful. They're very beautiful. So we are also here to represent and fight some stereotypes and biases. So this is also what we're trying to do during the Long Nights of Interculturality. And City of Vienna is also supporting us in that. So,
2: Del 25 de septiembre en la Rathaus de Viena vamos a tener esta hermosa presentación. Mm-hmm. ¿Qué nos puedes contar sobre lo que el público podría ver y vivir ese día?
1: So basically, there is much you can see. So more than 400 participants. We will tell a story about each country. So more than 32 stories you will hear about more than 400 costumes. One of them you heard about these two little girls from Peru, but there is more, even more children that are going to be participating, more families. We're also going to have 25 cultural booths, so 25 tables. For example, Cuba is going to represent mojitos. Chile is going to Chile is going to be having wine tasting from Chile and wines.
2: Tequila.
1: Maybe you can bring. We don't know if Mexico is preparing something with tequila. That's going to be a surprise. But we have, for example, Turkey representing baklava. So we have so many also different gastronomy around the world. This is going to be represented. Also costumes, as I already mentioned, so many countries are going to be represented. But also, I have to say, indigenous people are also going to be represented, so minorities also. There is definitely so much to learn, and it's going to be beautiful visually, but also for the whole family, I would say. You should all come 5th of September in the Rathaus.
2: Este año también estará presente el Perú. ¿Qué significa para ICDO tener la representación peruana dentro de esta celebración internacional?
1: Well, having Peru is, I have to say, even as I was a child, my dream was to go to Peru. I always dreamed about Andes, about indigenous people, and about different diversity that Peru has and which it represents. So having Peru being represented for me personally is so significant. I cannot be more thrilled because I know there will be scissors show. I know there will be dog without hair represented, which is specific for Peru. I know that there's going to be this traditional dance that you two are going to be representing, which is also something specific. So I cannot be more thrilled about it. I'm very, really, really proud that I know that you're also preparing for this the whole year. The costumes are being made specifically for this event, so I cannot be more thrilled about this, really.
2: Y tenemos aquí además a dos invitadas muy especiales, Kiara y Kaori, que llegan desde el Perú para como pequeñas mensajeras de la marinera. ¿Cómo nació la idea de incluirlas en esta presentación?
1: Well, I have to say the whole idea about Peru and what is going to be on the stage is coming from Betty. she's the brain of the in making the choreography and making the costumes, and also she suggested that you two are coming, and I was very happy and thrilled to have you here in Vienna. So I'm very, very, very. I would like you to come also next year. Hopefully, even maybe bringing more of your friends would be nice. Betty, thank you for all of the organization and for all the ideas that you're bringing to table.
2: Danke, Josipa. Finalmente, Josipa, ¿qué mensaje te gustaría transmitir al público que nos acompañará el 25 de septiembre en la Rathaus?
1: Our hashtag is safeguarding diversity. I would like all of us to safeguard diversity and to share a little bit about ourselves and a little bit and to learn about other cultures. So, yeah, please do enjoy and learn something more and transmit it within your friends and family.
2: Gracias. 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

0: Songs im Schreibprozess eher so durch ein Jammen reinbringen und dann da nicht einem genauen Genrepfad irgendwie folgen.
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1: Stank, stank, charge, charge, charge, charge.

0: watch the trees fall. 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